0: What shall we then say to these things? If God be for us, who can be against us? Romans 8, the verse number 31. What shall we then say to these things? If God be for us, who can be against us? If God be for us, who can be against us? What shall we then say to these things? If God be for us, who can be against us? Romans 8, the verse number 31.
1: I am decorated.
0: Hey, Gadosha Losha Lizzie. Shata Katosh Katosh. Shata Kata Kata Kata Pata Kata Kata. Good morning, God the Father. Good morning, precious Lord Jesus. Good morning, sweet Holy Spirit. Blessed be the Holy Trinity, the Father, the Son, and the Holy Spirit. Heavenly Father, we give you glory, praise, honor, and adoration for the gift of life and for preserving us until this day in your presence. Thank you for the gift of life. Thank you for your protection over our lives. Thank you for preserving us to this day. Father, we appreciate you for your unfailing love. We appreciate you for your mercy. We appreciate you for your kindness in our direction. Thank you for your protection over our lives from dangers, seen and unseen. We give you glory, we give you praise, we give you honor, we give you adoration. Manosha losa se, jegoshka dosa brado se leze. Father, we want to thank you for every battle you have fought and won on our behalf. We appreciate you for your daily provision and sustenance in our lives. Thank you, Heavenly Father, for good health. Thank you for strength. Thank you for divine healing. We are forever grateful for your faithfulness, even in seasons when we don't understand your plans. We thank you for opening doors of favor and opportunities before us. We appreciate you, Manosha, for everything you've done for us till now. Je gadoze, jagada gadosa prasos. Ah, Father, we give you glory for every answered prayer and every testimony you have given unto us.
1: You clothe my soul.
0: Thank you for every answered prayer. Thank you for every testimony you've given to your church. Thank you for your mighty deeds in the Mopa Commission. We give you glory. We give you praise. We love you. We adore you. We cherish you.
1: You took the shame and dressed me.
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majesty. We salute the excellency of your power. Father, thank you for the overcoming blood of Jesus Christ of Nazareth. Thank you for the healing blood of Jesus. Thank you for the cleansing blood of Jesus Christ of Nazareth. Thank you for the blood of Jesus, the blood that speaketh of better things than that of Abel. We give you glory, we give you praise for the blood of Jesus Christ of Nazareth. Thank you for the overcoming blood of Jesus Christ of Nazareth. That blood that speaketh of better things than that of Abel. We come this morning by the blood of Jesus. We come by the blood of the Lamb. We come by the blood of Yeshua. Hey, Gadosa. Shagadosa Bradose. Jege Kosaprasos. Vranosose. Igadosa Leze. Thank you, Heavenly Father. Jedosha. For the name of Jesus. The name that is exalted above every name that is named. Thank you for the name of Jesus. That name that no other name can challenge. The name of Jesus Christ of Nazareth. The name above every other name. We come this morning in the name of Jesus Christ of Nazareth. The name above every other name. We come this morning in the name of Yeshua. The name above every other name. Hey, Gadosha. Manos Kadize. Shadadadadada. Shadadadadadada. Thank you, Father, for the Holy Ghost. We give you glory for giving us your Spirit, the Holy Spirit. Thank you for the indwelling of the Holy Spirit in our spirits. Thank you for making our bodies the sanctuary, the temple, the habitation of your Spirit, the Holy Ghost. Thank you, Father, for the infilling of the Holy Spirit. Oh, my God. Hey. Shadosh, kadosh, kadosha. Je manosalosa. Thank you, Father. For greater is he that is in us than he that is in the world. Manoshalese. Thank you for your life that is always activated in us. Thank you that we are more than conquerors through the indwelling of your Spirit. In our spirits, your glory rises over me. Father, we thank you for the personality, the presence, and the power of the Holy Spirit in our lives. Oh my God, thank you, thank you, thank you for the Holy Spirit, our comforter, take off, helper, counselor, guide, teacher, might, advocate, intercessor, strengthener, joy, inspiration. No one can. I'll stand by our everything. I am enough. I am. Receive all the glory, Heavenly Father, in the name of Jesus Christ of Nazareth, the name above all names. Hallelujah. Somebody declare hallelujah. Hallelujah. Hallelujah. Somebody declare glory, glory, glory.

Hey, Manosha Losa Bradose. Precious one, God bless you so much for staying with me from 2 a.m. till now. It's a brand new day. It's a special day. It's time to pray to make your day a beautiful one. It's time to pray to connect heaven afresh. It's time to pray to improve your relationship with your God. It's time to pray for the activation of fire in your spirit. It's time to pray to receive the best from God. Get ready to fire this morning, and your life will never ever be the same again. The effectual fervent prayer of a righteous man availeth much. The earnest, heartfelt, continued prayer of a righteous man makes tremendous power available, dynamic in its working. Power shall be made available for you this morning. For signs, wonders, and miracles to be recorded in your life. Expect the best this morning as you stay with me till 5:30 a.m. This is Mapa Time with Reverend OB, brought to you by the Moments of Glory Prayer Army, Mokpa, and supported by Borges Olive Oil, Free Force, Mineral Water, and the Mapa Air Force. Today is Friday. Today is what? Friday. It's Friday, 18th of September, 2026. Gadosha, the time in the house is 60 minutes past 3 a.m. Child of God, as you continue to be with me till 5:30 a.m., your life will never ever be the same again. Your miracle is now, your healing is now, your deliverance is now, your favor has arrived. Oh my God, your breakthrough is now. Expect the best. Yes, expect the best. Expect the best. Hey, Mano Shalaze. 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Pray in the spirit for a minute. 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Yagoska doska dos, Shidoska daba. 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Jigo Shalaba. Hey, angels are taking charge of your battles right now. 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Jelo Shalaza. Ah, as you pray in the spirit, you are speaking mysteries. 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As you pray in the Holy Ghost, hey, the Holy Spirit is taking charge of your case for your miraculous manifestation. 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
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Shalakata Kata Kata Kata. Now, in the name of Jesus Christ of Nazareth, the name above every other name, I prophesy over your life by the spirit of prophecy, that God is making you a candidate of his blessings from this very day. Yes, you are a candidate, of divine blessings starting from this day. Your family is blessed, your home is blessed, every dimension of your life, Lagosha, shall be attracting blessings like never before, starting from this day, in the name of Jesus Christ of Nazareth. Yes, you are a candidate of divine blessings. My God, somebody declare to me, I'm a candidate of divine blessings in the name of Jesus. Say it again, I'm a candidate of divine blessings in the name of Jesus. Say, according to the word of the Lord. Say it, according to the word of the Lord. Manosha, I'm a candidate of divine blessings in the name of Jesus Christ of Nazareth. Declare that I'm blessed divinely starting from this day like never before, in the name of Jesus Christ of Nazareth. It is established. Yes, according to the word of the Lord, you are blessed divinely starting from this day, in the name of Jesus Christ of Nazareth. Manosha, I command divine blessings over your family. I command divine blessings over your children. I command divine blessings over your business. I speak Lagosha, divine blessings over Lagosha, your finances. I speak divine blessings over every dimension of your life. Hey, you are blessed divinely. Shados kados kados shados kadasa legadosha lese. I prophesy over your life that the presence of God shall abide continually in your life, Egosha and family, in the name of Jesus Christ of Nazareth. Yes, the presence of God will abide continually in your life, Elo Shalize and family, Zido Shalose Bradose Losa Laze, Zigo Shalosa Bradose, Manananos, Vrado Shalosa Lekosha, the presence of God, Kadosha, Shadosha, abide, yes, continually in your life and family, in the name of Jesus Christ of Nazareth. Yego Shalaza, I speak prophetically over your life that every hindrance, to any blessing, to any breakthrough, to any miracle, to any opportunity that you desire is removed right now. Yes, it is removed. It is removed. It is removed. It is removed. In the name of Jesus Christ of Nazareth. Mano Shalize. Gadosha Lasha. Usha on Sano Ejumatu Sisia. Ama Ejumano Etumpon. 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Oh Manosa. 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

0: free and echo. I sing Abribia. Yes, yes. God is blessing the work of your hands and causing you to prosper starting from this day. In the name of Jesus Christ of Nazareth. Yes, whatever is working against your life is reversed. Every curse that is against your breakthroughs is destroyed right now. In the name of Jesus Christ of Nazareth. Yes, your blessings shall be visible. It shall be visible. It shall be visible and undeniable. Your miracle shall be visible and undeniable. The visa shall be visible. The conception shall be visible. That breakthrough that you need for your marital life, your relational life, hey, business life, ye go shalaba, etc. I prophesy over your life by the spirit of prophecy that it shall be visible and undeniable. Yes, I see you walking in unstoppable blessings from this very day. Hey, mano shalosa. Hey, the curse against you is reversed. The curse against your womb is reversed. The curse against any part of your life is reversed right now. Jedosha, you shall prosper. You will prosper. You will prosper in everything you lay your hands upon. Adie biye free and never don't say koye. Abre nyankupon e di ukaino. Ebe diye. Ebe tumpon.
1: What you have closed, no one can remove. I am your.
0: Now, what time for me di a dance here? Edi a fa wuhu. Achre se. When I'm in shira, I also. And you will not be di a dance here. What time for me di a dance here? Edi a ma wuhu. What time for me to dance here? Eddie Amau said, Nyamin Shira, oh, as soon as you so. Yes, yes, yes, yes, yes, yes, yes, Mano Shalese. Yes, yes, Yego Shkadoza. Your adversaries will testify of God's blessings upon your life. Yes, they will testify. They will testify. They will testify. They will testify. Shadows Gadese. Jagos Alazo Brada Gada. I prophesy over your life that today is filled with divine surprises for you. And a day, Gado Shalaza. When you come from a year, I'm going to be brave. I will never be brave. Brim. Zidosh Kadaza. Jagadazos. Jigedo Shalaza. Jagadazos Sabrades. E Gado Shalazos Sabaha. Jagado Shalazo Bradagada. Jigo Shalo Shalo Salikosha. Jadaga Badaza.
1: You took my ashes and you gave me beauty.
0: Shalosh Kadas Kadas Kadas Kadas. Shalosh Kadaza. Je Badaza. Precious one, this is your day.
1: Righteousness.
0: The best shall be yours. In the name of the Father, the Son, and the Holy Spirit, so shall it be.
1: You took the shame.
0: God bless you. I love you so much. It's time for Daily Meal. I'll be back.

Okay, it's time for Daily Meal. Let's go to Romans 8, verse number 31. What shall we then say to these things? If God be for us, who can be against us? What shall we then say to these things? If God be for us, who can be against us? When God is on your side, who can be against you? This is part two. When God is on your side, when God is on your side. Okay, what shall we then say to these things? If God be for us, who can be against us? Dear child of God, challenges may come against you, but the greatest assurance that you have is the presence of God in your life. The Bible says, if God be for us, who can be against us? Meaning that when God is for us, no power of darkness, no adversary, no difficulty can prevail against us. Challenges may come, but your victory is guaranteed in Christ Jesus. For God is on your side. Take off the old. Opposition may arise, but you shall subdue them. For God is on your side. When God is for us, when God is for us, no enemy will succeed against us. If God be for us, who can be against us? Senyankopon wo yafa, o se hwan ne betumi ne ye edi asie. Enu nchese bia oni ye eni asie. See why in a bit to me, Eddie. See, this is a declaration of confidence in the beauty of all you play. Yes, Manosha says, in your coupon, a way enough. Why no obey to me, yeah, Eddie? As ye, what would see me? I will you and your coupon banner and Redo and your coupon offering. Why no obey, dear, see. One a bit to me where DSC, and not just on you near see. Nelso, one a bit to know where DSC near Trenny can say, or better so no be DSC, dear Nelso, own to me. To have God on your side means that you walk in His favor and protection. Yes. When God is on your side, you walk in His divine favor and protection. If God be for us, who can be against us? If we are walking in divine favor and protection, who can prevail against us? Salvation. You wrap me in a robe. When God is on your side, you walk in what? Favor and protection. The Bible says that the Lord will bless the righteous with favor. He will surround the righteous as with a shield. For thou, O Lord, will bless
the righteous. With favor, would thou compass him.

0: God is backing us up, if God is supporting us, if God is your support, if God is behind you, if God has your back, Mano Shaleso Sabrada, who can be against you? Yes. And Romans 8, the verse number 31 is talking about divine backing. What shall we then say to these things? If God is for us, if God is backing us up, if God has our back, if God is supporting us, who can be against us? Listen, God will always support those who trust in Him. This is why Bible verse behind me favorite, but Bakwa I am my favorite. Isaiah 41 verse 10. My God, I love that scripture. Isaiah 41 verse 10. Fear thou not, for I am with thee. My church shows our scripture we move and fear be brainy. Fear thou not, for I am with thee. Be not dismayed, for I am thy God. It my card say there were four promises from this scripture. My church, fear thou not, for I am with thee. This is divine presence. This is your divine presence. This is God for you. This is God on your side. Fear thou not, for I am with thee. Be not dismayed, for I am thy God. I will strengthen you. This is what divine strength. And so we have divine presence, we have divine strength.
1: He said a crown.
0: Yea, I will help thee. This is divine help. This is what divine help. Yea, I will uphold thee with the right hand of my righteousness. This is divine backing. That is His presence. And I can connect this scripture to Romans 8, the verse number 31. If God be for us, if we have His presence, who can be against us? A drug is your bit made diesel your kissuni. And he said, would you yamia semi de di? Now semi yamia can't find who be out of what to do. Who would you know?
1: You call me fruitful.
0: And he also my boy do. San say, Yanko Pan can't see me hide. I too dream. Romans 8:31 is talking about supernatural protection. It's talking about supernatural protection. No enemy can succeed against a person under God's covering. When you are operating under the covering of God, no enemy can prevent.

0: against you. What is the covering of God? That is his protection. You can read Psalm 91. Let's read 1 and 2. I love that psalm. Psalm 91, 1 and 2. Manosha, Gadosha, he that dwelleth. Okay, let's go through the whole psalm quickly. Let me use 1 minute to do it. He that dwelleth in the secret place of the Most High shall abide under the shadow of the Almighty. I will say of the Lord, he is my refuge and my fortress, my God. In him will I trust. Surely he shall deliver thee from the snare of the fowler and from the noisome pestilence. He shall cover thee with his feathers, and under his wings shall thou trust. His truth shall be thy shield and buckler. Thou shalt not be afraid for the terror by night, nor for the arrow that flyeth by day, Manosha, nor for the pestilence that walketh in darkness, nor for the destruction that wasteth at noonday. 1,000 shall fall at thy side, and 10,000 at thy right hand, but it shall not come nigh thee. Only with thy eyes shalt thou behold and see the reward of the wicked. Because thou hast made the Lord, which is my refuge, even the Most High, thy habitation. Manosha, I'm feeling something here. There shall no evil befall thee, neither shall any plague come nigh thy dwelling. For he shall give his angels charge over thee, to keep thee in all thy ways. They shall bear thee up in their hands, lest thou dash thy foot against a stone. Thou shalt tread upon the lion, Manosha. Jego shalosa brada gayede. 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Hey, thou shalt tread upon the lion and adder. The young lion and the dragon shall thou trample under feet. Because he has set his love upon me, therefore will I deliver him. I will set him on high. Because he has known my name, my God, my God. He shall call upon me, and I will answer him. I will be with him in trouble. I will deliver him and honor him. With long life will I satisfy him and show him my salvation. My God, this is powerful. Who can win against you when you are under God's covering? No one.
1: You took my ashes and you gave me beauty.
0: And until now, Osmafu Port to be the Namye or the Namye Kase, Senyame wo Yafa. Or say, why? Any bit to me, dear, see, the work can say, ye Senyan Kupon Aho Bambo Asia. Holy Spirit. Say, Senyan Kupon Yunu Asia. Senyan Kupon, the Yay and Katasu Nipa.
1: Mercy on my head.
0: Manosha, Gayada, Ye Gadosa.
1: Dress me in.
0: Was it a tamfu beer in your? I will be to me, ye, a dear, see. No, a dear, and so, Penini, Anasem Kunim.
1: Stoway, now I stand before you.
0: Which is a unkunim de biwo, as unkunim de in ye sinu choir, and ye. Me who Romans 8:31 say a kasafa unstoppable breakthroughs, a kasafa unstoppable victory, a kasafa just say adibia ye unstoppable. Ah, ye wo Kristo ni wodia. I just say your breakthrough is unstoppable. They may want to stop it, but they can't. Your victory is unstoppable. They cannot stop your victory. They may want to, but they will fail. For you have God on your side. If God be for us, who can stop us? If God be for you, who can stop your progress? If God be for you, who can collapse that business? If God be for you, who can be against you? This is powerful.
1: Wisdom laid in ornaments of grace.
0: And so your success is unstoppable. Your victory is unstoppable. Your breakthrough is unstoppable. For God is for you.
1: Truth written on my heart.
0: If God be for us, hey, Gadaga, who can be against us?
1: You call
0: Unyakupon or Shane Mawati.
1: You call me yours.
0: Esansu Ninipa.
1: Place yours.
0: Nase Unipampu.
1: Inside.
0: Nenikuni Mahua. And then Nyakupon.
1: Not by my power. Not by my
0: strength. Mehu Banosha, Romans 8:31. Se e kasafa unyankupon a obiti me shia ye ewo ye na kandie mu nyame biti me shia wo ewo wa kandie mu anase wa din ya die mu. God is your means of provision. God takes care of his people. This is why when you read from Psalm 21, my God, and also here one of the powerful psalms. The Lord is my shepherd. I shall not want. A radini me shuffle.
1: I am
0: the senti she yami.
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0: Wanna catch in Yakubu Timmy show no?
1: Bye.
0: Wana or the shoe teams as in Yankupon, you know, Hono. Wana would too for say, as a copemwa with Yankuponchi, copemwa with Christo Yesu, etchi. Wana, Eddie Josano. Or no call say him. 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
1: Take off the
0: ewo Kristo Yesu mu no. 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
0: Nyame beshe wo. 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
1: And
0: it's na. Uwi esa no. 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If God be for us, who can be against us? Opposition may arise, but it cannot prevail against those whom God supports. What does he say? Yes. 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Unto me, and I know the good news. No, and the acquaintance, dear never ba, then so into me news. So, and an amicus say a deuswa, and an hour na wapene so sa.
1: My ashes, you gave me beauty. You clothed my
0: soul. The enemy constantly fights children of God, but he cannot win. Against us, he cannot win.
1: Dawned in holy celebration.
0: Enemies may plot against you, but their plans will fail. This is why when you read from Isaiah 50 for the verse number 17, it says that no weapon formed against you shall prosper. And every tongue that shall rise against thee in judgment, thou shalt condemn. Mamnosa. This is the heritage of the servants of the Lord, and their righteousness is of me, said the Lord. Or see no weapon. I just said, akudi no bebo. Nti yo akudi e ayebo. Edi tia o hunti unino. 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Nyamia kache yense. 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Ebe true. Aji se bia na umankofu bi bua o ema eye o se we are vulnerable, we are vulnerable to attacks. As in yamin timi mo ho ban ema ye di ye hunu hunu o e to da kisu fu ayaba ye di ho betu nyankopon asem so na ye biebie ya so titi anansem e di hunu hunu na e haye na di nya a friend, Yama, and he said, Eddie Bray, Nina, see a near free trend, so you're near free din Yamia castle. Enemies may plot against you, but they cannot win against you. Enemies may plot against you, but their plots will fail, their plans will fail. Let every plot against your life fail. Let whatever is plotted by the enemy against any part of your life fail. Let it fail now. Let it fail now. Let it fail now. Let it fail now. In the name of Jesus Christ of Nazareth. You placed your trials may come. Challenges may come. Hardships may come. But they cannot defeat you, dear child of God. If God be for us, Kadaza, yay, Manosa, who can be against us? Etoda mre mo din beba etoda ahuchire bi be pese e be tu susa etoda en social bi e be pese e be jijio gadosha nenso so into me e me say nyede into me news so child of God, if God is for you, fear and doubt must not rule your life. For God has not given unto you the spirit of fear, but of power, of love, and of a sound mind. 2 Timothy 1, the verse number 7. By you alone. Señor, me ofa. Rise and shine. And once an amigo, so I can be brisan. My God. When God is on your side. When God is on your side, when God is on your side, trials may come, hardships may come, challenges may come, but they cannot defeat you. They cannot win against you. My God, this is why I love this scripture from John 16:33. John 16, the verse number 33. These things I have spoken unto you, that in me you might have peace. In the world, or in this world, you shall have tribulation, that is challenges, trials, etc. But be of good cheer. I have overcome the world. My God, this is good news. This is good news. Or see, as I see we so. Muhubede ebe hiyamo. Nenso muma mubunye dey entomu yem. Sansa adene pese. Ema muhu hiyamo ono. 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And it's a medical catch or say. Obe tu susa. Nenso untumi niu sungunim. Manosha Lazar. God bless you. I love you so much. I'll see what I'll do next time. My God, my God, my God, my God. Mano Shalaza. Because I'm going to go to the Mopa City and then Friday. I just say, hey, break it, Jace. You could break it. What does it? And all the fear, and I wa. And why, yeah. All right. Somebody must be born again quickly before we pray. If you are not born again, what are you waiting for?
1: You took my ashes.
0: Give your heart to Jesus now. I beg you to give your heart to Jesus now.
1: Garments of salvation.
0: You need to admit that you are a sinner. And that you cannot save yourself. Once a nana me country say boni kesiye pa wo wiase we mu no. And ye boni na ye ibobo suno. Boni kesiye pa wo wiase we mu and he say wa po Yesu Kristo say wa jin kwan we rade. And him found no more ma wo bo. Obi o se me nyewe wa ji Yesu di. So wo ji Yesu di ya. Ne wo se me nyewe me no mansa. Me nyewe sansansa na kan ni na ne kosi aga. We hear Ura Yesu Obrim. And son, what you mean, Yanquadje, Amano Aide, Aye. So you need to admit that you are a sinner and that you cannot save yourself and repent of your sins and confess Jesus as your Lord and Savior.
1: Held in your hands,
0: I want you to invite Jesus into your heart now. Be born again now. Because salvation is now, not tomorrow. This is the day of salvation. Tomorrow might be too late. Enani enkwajida. Otina. Ini homao. If you want to make Jesus your Lord and Savior, please pray this simple prayer after me. Say, Heavenly Father, I come unto you today. I know I'm a sinner and I cannot save myself. I believe that Jesus is the Son of God who died on a cross to save me. And God raised him on the third day. I repent of my sins and confess Jesus as my Savior and Lord. I invite him into my heart now. By this prayer, I know I'm saved. Thank you, Father, for saving me and making me a child of God. In Jesus' name, amen, amen, and amen. Into a Yakupo by a free and echo. I'm into a dance in our song, my whistle 059 618 1561. 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My Father, and my God, I thank you for your divine presence in my life. 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

0: Jesus' name we have prayed. 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Hey, Kadosha. By the authority of Jesus Christ.
1: By the authority of Jesus Christ.
0: As I pray now.
1: As I pray now.
0: I apply the blood of Jesus Christ afresh.
1: I apply the blood of Jesus Christ afresh.
0: To wash and cover my world afresh.
1: To wash and cover my world afresh.
0: And speak to reverse evil pronouncements.
1: And speak to reverse evil pronouncements.
0: Made against any part of my life.
1: Made against any part of my life.
0: In Jesus' name, by the authority of Jesus Christ,
1: by the authority of Jesus Christ,
0: as I pray now,
1: as I pray now,
0: I apply the blood of Jesus Christ afresh.
1: I apply the blood of Jesus Christ afresh
0: to wash and cover my world afresh.
1: To wash and cover my world afresh.
0: And speak to reverse evil pronouncements.
1: I speak to reverse evil pronouncements
0: made against any part of my life.
1: Made against any part of my life.
0: In Jesus' name. That is your prayer. Yes, Mujano. Gadosha. And the day into we are see a woman. And Mujano and Timo. If you soon so could see me be also. And Mujano and Timo. And man, you fit. At the Sesuchema. If you soon so could see you be also. I will we are see a woman. Gosha, yes, Mujanian Kataswa, and Masade Kudia, Sansa Chessemese, Sir Osayabo Fono, and any Bumujanus will become Nawako. Where the enemy shall see the blood, he will pass away. They toss me and Sansa said, yes, Muja and Kasa, Nano Pay, and Kasano, Gadosha, na Anubu Boni B. Gadosha, and Bui, oh, a brabo Femisua. Na emujane kasa amasa anobuebue boneno assign the chi e kasa a reversino in the name of Jesus Christ of Nazareth. Jagosha laza legosha badosha by the authority of Jesus Christ. As I pray now, I apply the blood of Jesus Christ of Nazareth afresh to wash and cover my word afresh and speak to reverse evil pronouncements made against any part of my life in Jesus' name.

0: 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God, also, by the authority of Jesus Christ.
1: By the authority of Jesus Christ.
0: As I pray now.
1: As I pray now.
0: Every power of wickedness.
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0: Jesus' name, by the authority of Jesus Christ,
1: by the authority of Jesus Christ,
0: as I pray now,
1: as I pray now,
0: every power of wickedness assigned to my sleeping hours, to activate my dreams in my sleep, lose your power by fire, die by fire, lose your power by fire, die by fire, in Jesus' name, precious one, that is your prayer. See what or tamphony to me be a jubedi edition in safa uhu eye emre awodida say eh we are say anaju obi die uno na dai so no o dai we are kra enye anaju so nye abribi anye just said there's a demon assigned to your sleeping hours. Gadosha, gada, our activity, it's hard that you're so born, you know. I will name him. No, to me, a genus or Eddie Howe. Who was so born, Piace? To me, Bonnie Bia, your management, dear Fa, and Mre Awadi down. Say, Anopa, say, here we are. Just a Mre Awadi down. Ah, the entire man is a human, didn't say one Kenya die a son bunny. I will deny him. The intimation is that as soon as we do, we are so bomb pies as sad to me. No, one should not hold it. No, if you are brave, won't go. Shagosh Kadasa, by the authority of Jesus Christ, as I pray now, every power of wickedness assigned to my sleeping hours to activate bad dreams in my sleep, lose your power by fire.

0: Jesus' name, we have prayed, my God, by the authority of Jesus Christ.
1: By the authority of Jesus Christ.
0: As I pray now.
1: As I pray now.
2: By the
0: every dream of going backwards.
1: Every dream of going backwards.
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0: Ring. And decree forward movement.
1: And decree forward movement.
0: In Jesus' name, by the authority of Jesus Christ, as I pray now, every dream of going backwards, set to pull me from my destiny,
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1: I revoke it by fire,
0: and decree forward movement.
1: Forward movement.
0: In Jesus' name. 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

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She say we pay ye. 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
1: By the authority of Jesus Christ.
0: As I pray.

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1: Assigned against my peace.
0: Safety.
1: Safety.
0: And progress.
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1: By the authority of Jesus Christ.
0: I shall pray now.
1: As I pray now.
0: Every force of darkness.
1: Every force of darkness.
0: Aside against my peace.
1: Aside against my peace.
0: Safety.
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0: latest form. 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
3: 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Oh my god. No. Let me call this guy. Raju, are you okay? 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
4: Boss, one of your cars is broken down on the highway. 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
3: Don't worry. 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Okay, help is on the way.
4: But boss, how did you know I was involved in an accident?
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4: Oh, nice. 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
7: Obi na invite me say memra wedding. 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Me nya kire wo say, say wo ra ultimate fashions mo. Refriginando, Kenneth Cole, Max Fendi, Perry Jacob, and member chefs papa bi. 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E ma die wo. E man yo ma ye sheko wedding, party, engagement. 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Ellen Trace, Adriana Papel, Jones New York, Tahari, Casper,

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1: 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Jones New York. 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Ningi na wo. 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
6: Hey, boy, another day. 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
7: 811 121. That's what I'm a tea. 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

0: that went into business. I was inspired by my dad. He's deceased, so a blessed memory. And he was a druggist, a chemical seller. And I can recall during holidays, we have to give him helping hand to support him. So sometimes we have to take care of the shop. And then he was also a shoe collector at the same time.
1: And this wasn't a rich man?
0: No, it wasn't a rich man. Not at all. He was just struggling. And I have to admit that. So my dad was a very hardworking person. So I said I was trying to follow his footsteps. So having gotten that knowledge, even before going abroad to pursue greener pastures, and I trust that, yes, as a professional teacher, I could have continued after coming back. But I realized I was having some money, because we all know that whoever might have traveled abroad, at least might have come out with some kind of, those days was Gilders from Holland, when I was in Holland. So looking at the funds or the money that I'm able to gather, then I have to at least explore the sustenance. What can I bring in? And I was just trying to explain. I thought that was an area I can easily get these fridges and televisions. We're not all that expensive at the time. So the money that I brought, I got at the time, could, when I traveled, could

0: I like watching football. I was a footballer myself. And I play football for some. Everybody knows me. And maybe when I boot, and whoever is seeing, watching or viewing us or listening to me knows that I was a very good footballer. I was playing with some of them youth quarterback. Yes, you can mention my name to him. Anyway,
1: so for the time you had a football
0: club. Yeah, we do a club as well. So it tells you our in

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1: 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Normally I don't do any other things.
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3: 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Yeah, we anyone chess. And they are the Padamo. President goes to quality. Thank you.

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1: Decorated for favor and dominion. 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
2: 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Exodus 3:21. Said the Israel for Ankono and Sapino. While the bad dancing give upon his infancy. And I'll be mock per meeting. Echo so na watchi. Wu kono, who did wa worry? Wawo, wakwentu, who sika, who kwam wu and pim pim pi. And I would be call.
3: Ebnada anopano watchi ayarisa. Ojie, ne kwam wu pim pim sum. 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Kwesiada non do ye empire, but kwesiada.
2: Some and cream, a dumber bottoms, Uben and Uncle Penny Wadum, and in the Penny Wadum. Now said the Obanis and all, but some and crono. One so Uber Wad Jansi, Mock Penny,
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